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0: Podkręcamy tempo.
1: Ask for money and get advice. Ask for advice, get money twice. I'm from the dirty, but that Chico nice. Y'all call it a moment, I call it life.

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1: This is Nicki Minaj. One more time. Let's go to the beach. Each, let's go get a wave. They say what they gonna say. Have a drink, clink,